my home for something that will fill the emptiness inside the moment that you're mine. But this is loneliness, I know. I lay my hand unto my soul. Is this what life has got to give? Is this the dream I had of you?

Purple hat, cheetah print, dancing on the people. 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People dancing on the people. I got people on the people. People dancing on the people with the people on the people. Smoking CO2, see me, see you dancing on the people. Climb up on the booth, hanging from the people on the people. My head hits the roof, dancing on the ceiling on the people. I got people on the people, dancing on the people. I got.

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4: Yo, what is happening? And welcome to a brand new edition of Spinning Sessions. 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

0: That was Empathy from Laverne, and now it's time to get into our Tune of the Week. We've got Belgian producer Deco, who's been steadily building his sound through melodic house records made for both headphones and the dance floor. His latest arrives on Spinnin' Deep, bringing warm melodies together with a driving groove. This is our Tune of the Week. It's titled Only Us.
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0: got Timmy Trumpet coming up in the guest mix. But first, let's hand the show over to you for a minute as we get into our fan request. This week, the vote goes to Griffin, Bunt, and Inez with a track titled World Away.
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0: Tomorrow, titled Wanna Be Loved, featuring Moa Lisa. I'm sure you'll hear it in the mix. Let's welcome the freak himself. It's Timmy Trumpet.
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0: There he goes. That is Timmy Trumpet, and that is going to do it for this edition of Spinning Sessions. Thank you so much for tuning in, and make sure that you join us again right here next week for a brand new edition of Spinning Sessions. Until then, you guys turn it up, keep jamming, and adios.
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let's get the party started. See you at the bar, you was hardly talking. That's when I knew that your heart was scarring. Friends to lovers need a part to star in. Like, wait, babe, let me